0: Weather, leaving many areas facing water shortages. Wessex Water's 1.4 million customers will not be able to use their hose pipes. Meanwhile, Angela Rayner has visited the burnt-out remains of homes in the West Midlands, gutted by a wildfire last week.
1: But what we are doing is we'll be making sure that we come together and we design a fire service that is able to respond to the challenges that we face, but it's clear that these challenges are becoming more frequent.
0: FIFA's chief operating officer has left his role. It's after criticising the governing body's boss Gianni Infantino's controversial World Cup sale plan. Kevin Lamore says it's deceived the administration. And the nominations are out for the National Television Awards. It includes nods for reality documentaries starring the likes of Tyson Fury and Jeremy Clarkson. From Radio News Hub, I'm Lucy Gorman-Lee.
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0: Wet start across many northern and central areas with rain moving southwards. Turning brighter but fresher from the north with a high of 24 degrees Celsius.

0: If you drink a little, then drive, you risk losing your license. You risk every day becoming more complicated.
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0: You risk losing your job.
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0: You risk being seen as a drink driver. Drink a little, risk a lot. Think.
5: Animals can't speak to drivers. But if they could, they would be asking us, telling us by the sounds of it, to put our litter and fruit waste in the bin. Because roadside litter kills an estimated 3 million animals every year. No wonder they sound miffed. So let's lend them a paw. Let's take our rubbish with us and bin it properly. National Highways. And what's that? They said thanks very much.

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2: There's another hosepipe ban in force for around 1.4 million people in the UK. It covers all of Wessex Water's customers across areas in Bath, Somerset, Dorset and Wiltshire. Ireland's Justice Minister Jim O'Callaghan has described a fatal head-on collision in County Kildare as outrageously dangerous criminal behaviour. He spoke to reporters at his department.
3: I want to condemn in the strongest possible terms that reckless behaviour. I also want to emphasise that anyone who makes a decision to drive a vehicle deliberately the wrong way down a motorway is engaged in lethally dangerous behaviour.
2: Five teenagers were killed in the crash. FIFA's chief operating officer has left his role. It's after criticising the governing body's boss Gianni Infantino's controversial World Cup sale plan. And Cynthia Erivo's hailed her Wicked co-star Ariana Grande as her favourite person to sing with. From Radio News Hub, I'm Lucy Gorman-Lee.
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2: Wet start across many northern and central areas with rain moving southwards. Turning brighter but fresher from the north with a high of 24 degrees.

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3: A new hosepipe ban's come into force as the Met Office warn of flooding across the UK. Wessex Water's 1.4 million customers will not be able to use their hosepipes. Justice Minister Jim O'Callaghan described a fatal head-on collision in County Kildare, where five teenagers were killed, as outrageously dangerous criminal behaviour. He spoke to the media at his department in Dublin.
4: Yesterday we saw outrageously dangerous criminal behaviour by five teenagers that resulted in them losing their own lives and also inflicting serious injuries on a family that were lawfully using the M9.
3: Disabled bus pass holders will be able to travel for free at all hours from April next year. Time restrictions are to be lifted to ease cost of living pressures. And the nominations are out for the National Television Awards. It includes nods for reality documentaries starring the likes of Tyson Fury and Jeremy Clarkson. From Radio News Hub, I'm Lucy Gorman-Lee.
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3: Wet start across many northern and central areas with rain moving southwards. Turning brighter but fresher from the north with a high of 24 degrees Celsius.
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0: You're both on the same road. 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And be aware of motorbikes. 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Motorbike safety. 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National Highways.
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3: There's another hosepipe ban in force for around 1.4 million people in the UK. It covers all of Wessex Water's customers. The Prime Minister has allegedly exchanged messages with someone impersonating Donald Trump's chief of staff. Andy Burnham was reportedly in contact with an unknown individual pretending to be Susie Wiles before he became suspicious. Ireland's Justice Minister Jim O'Callaghan has described a fatal head-on collision in County Kildare as outrageously dangerous criminal behaviour.
4: I want to condemn in the strongest possible terms that reckless criminal behaviour. I also want to emphasise that anyone who makes a decision to drive a vehicle deliberately the wrong way down a motorway is engaged in lethally dangerous behaviour.
3: And Cynthia Erivo has hailed her Wicked co-star Ariana Grande as her favourite person to sing with. The pair performed together at the O2 at the weekend. From Radio News Hub, I'm Lucy Gorman-Lee.
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3: Wet start across many northern and central areas with rain moving southwards. Turning brighter but fresher from the north with a high of 24 degrees Celsius.

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0: Animals can't speak to drivers. 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National Highways. 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
1: Exciting!
2: Remembering how to prepare for a road trip is as easy as spelling it. T is for top up, like fuel, oil and screen wash. R is for rest, taking a break every 2 hours. 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
0: Are we ready?
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3: There's another hosepipe ban in force for around 1.4 million people in the UK. It covers all of Wessex Water's customers. The Prime Minister has allegedly exchanged messages with someone impersonating Donald Trump's chief of staff. Andy Burnham was reportedly in contact with an unknown individual pretending to be Susie Wiles before he became suspicious. Ireland's Justice Minister Jim O'Callaghan has described a fatal head-on collision in County Kildare as outrageously dangerous criminal behaviour.
4: I want to condemn in the strongest possible terms that reckless criminal behaviour. I also want to emphasise that anyone who makes a decision to drive a vehicle deliberately the wrong way down a motorway is engaged in lethally dangerous behaviour.
3: And Cynthia Erivo has hailed her Wicked co-star Ariana Grande as her favourite person to sing with. The pair performed together at the O2 at the weekend. From Radio News Hub, I'm Lucy Gorman-Lee.
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3: Wet start across many northern and central areas with rain moving southwards. Turning brighter but fresher from the north with a high of 24 degrees Celsius.
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7: Morning, welcome to Tuesday. It's just gone 5 o'clock. Right, still there for some Liam Payne and Rita Ora, also Maloko. But let's kick off this morning with plain white tees.
0: Gorgeous.

0: Destiny's Child and Say My Name, and it plays here on Gorgeous Good Morning. So how would you like to win yourself £100 worth of wayfair.co.uk vouchers? Of course you would. All you need to do is a couple of simple things. 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Like the Wayfair post, tag three friends, and that's it. You're in the draw. That's all you've got to do. Full T's and C's are on the website right now, and lines close at 5 o'clock this coming Friday. Right, stay there. I've got tunes on the way from Junior Senior. I've got a tune that's going to stick in your head from Inner Circle, but I've got Lewis Capaldi and Almost Next.
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guaranteed that's going to stay in your head all day long. In a circle and sweat back to the 90s we go. And don't forget, if you love your 90s, this coming bank holiday weekend, we've got a full weekend of it. Yes, from the time that the big drive home finishes at 7 all the way through to midnight on bank holiday Monday night, you will have all of the big 90s tunes. And we go back to the 90s every weekday morning to kickstart your workday with the quite named, adaptly named, 90s at 9. So make sure you can stick with us. That's on the way this morning. Right, got a massive tune from Kesha. I'll stick TikTok on after this first from Luther.

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2: 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I'm gonna hit this city before I leave. Brush my teeth with a bottle of Jack, 'cause when I leave for the night, I ain't coming.

0: Kesha and TikTok, and it plays here on Gorgeous. I love TikTok, especially doom scrolling. I do that quite a lot. I could just be sitting there and I could be on it for like half an hour just scrolling, just watching videos. And then the problem with that is that your algorithm starts changing, doesn't it? And that whole video you've just watched turns into everything on your feed. It does. Right, so GCSE results day coming up this week. It is 3 days' time. Were you surprised or were you quite lucky with your A-levels last week? If you want to let me know how you got on or what are you projected to get? 01902 288019 is my WhatsApp number if you want to get involved this morning. And we'll talk more about that on Thursday. Right, on the way, I've got a tune from Sugar Babes to play. Also, Kelly Clarkson. I've got Mr. Know-It-All, but a tune from the film Tarzan. You'll be in my hearts next.
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1: 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National Highways.

Still a massive tune from Bruno and Gaga. There is Die with a Smile, and it plays here on Gorgeous. Right, up to the news at 6. I've got some beautiful sounds. I'll play that in a second. But after the news, I've got some Ed Sheeran, Shania Twain, and I'll kick it off with an absolute earworm and a guilty pleasure, as you'd say. I've got Hearsay, Pure and Simple. After this, from the beautiful Southwest.

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3: Rain is finally set to hit drought-stricken land this week. It comes as Wessex Water issued a hosepipe ban for the first time in 50 years after weeks of heat waves and dry weather. But Chester Zoo says the stifling heat has actually been good for some of their animals.
4: A lot of the big cats are sort of having a nice snooze, afternoon snooze in the sun. And another one is our Komodos. So they're a reptile. Reptiles like to bask. So again, they try and find sunnier spots.
3: Russia are threatening the UK with consequences after British drones were used by Ukraine for the first time. Misunderstood targets were struck deep inside Russia with drones made by two UK companies, part of Kyiv's step up in attacks against Moscow. Disabled bus pass holders in England will be able to travel for free at all hours from next year. It's part of the Prime Minister's drive to cut down the cost of living. And the trial of the man accused of orchestrating the murder of rapper Tupac Shakur nearly 30 years ago has begun. 63-year-old Dwayne Davis is charged with his murder. No one had been formally accused until 2023. From Radio News Hub, I'm Frankie Hess. Sign.
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3: A cloudy day for many of us with some outbreaks of rain, mainly in the west and heavy in parts of Scotland. Sunny spells for some, but showers widespread with a high of 25 degrees Celsius.
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6: Morning, just gone 6 o'clock for Tuesday. Got some Ed Sheeran and Lego House to play. Shania Twain, just still the one, but let's kick off with an absolute guilty pleasure from Hearsay.
1: We are
0: Gorgeous.

Ed Sheeran and Lekker House, the new plays here on Gorgeous Good Morning. Right, on the way, I've got some Enrique and the B-52s to get on for you. We'll love Shaq, but let's do this first from Coldplay.

0: 1952s and Love Shack. And it plays here on Gorgeous Early Breakfast. 6:24 now, so how would you like to win yourself £100 worth of Wayfair vouchers? 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Full T's and C's are on the website right now. You must be 18 or over, and lines close this coming Friday at 5 o'clock. Right, stay there. I've got tunes on the way from Somba and some Kings of Leon. I'll stick Sex on Fire on in a bit.
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0: Homewrecker. And it plays here on Gorgeous Good Morning. Right, stay there. I've got Kings of Leon, as promised, London Beats and some Cutting Crew. But it's 6:30 now. Let's get your latest.
1: From Radio New South, I'm Frankie Hairsline. Rain is finally set to hit drought-stricken land, but forecasters are warning of floods. Yesterday, Wessex Water issued a hosepipe ban for the first time in 50 years. Russia are threatening the UK with consequences after British drones were used by Ukraine for the first time. Disabled bus pass holders in England will be able to travel for free at all hours from next year. It's part of the Prime Minister's drive to cut down the cost of living. And the trial of the man accused of orchestrating the murder of rapper Tupac Shakur nearly 30 years ago has begun.
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0: something to talk about. Sunny Plays here on Gorgeous. Good morning. How are you doing? It's Tuesday, so a couple of days away until GCSE results day. Are you feeling very nervous? Or you just do? Or did you quite well? Did you do quite well? Do let me know. Right, on the way, I've got some Sia and David Guetta to play, Madcon, and I'll stick some Teddy Swims on all before seven, so make sure you stay right with me.
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7: How am I supposed to get to training, Dad? 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
11: Animals can't speak to drivers. But if they could, they would be asking us, telling us by the sounds of it, to put our litter and fruit waste in the bin. Because roadside litter kills an estimated 3 million animals every year. No wonder they sound miffed. So let's lend them a paw. Let's take our rubbish with us and bin it properly. National Highways. And what's that? They said thanks very much.

Danny Swims and Bad Dreams rounding our fairly bright first for a Tuesday. Thank you very much for getting us on. We'll be back tomorrow. Right, on the way after the news at 7, Mark's here with Daniel Bedingfield, No Mercy and some Paloma Faith. I'll leave you with this from Jocelyn Brown and Incognito. Have a great Tuesday. I'll see you in the morning.

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3: Rain is on the way for many of us, but there's still warnings it won't bring an end to widespread drought conditions. After weeks of record hot and dry weather in Poppy Lees, a ranger from Chester Zoo says their animals have been learning to adapt.
4: Some of our animals, like the rhinos and elephants, they actually really enjoy going for a swim. So we always make sure that they've got their pool there if they want to, or a mud wallow particularly. So again, rhinos, even capybaras. I know people love a capybara. Well, they love to go for a swim.
3: Moscow has threatened the UK with consequences over Ukraine's use of British-made drones. It's reported weapons made by two UK companies were used in Kyiv's latest strikes. Thousands of people have attended a vigil for Professor Jason Arday, who was found dead last week after accusations of plagiarism. Crossbench peer and friend Lord Willie says he couldn't find a way out. Downing Street has declined to say whether the Prime Minister is considering an inquiry. And people with disabled bus passes in England will be able to travel for free at all hours from next year as part of the government's cost of living drive. From Radio News Hub, I'm Frankie Hairsign.
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3: A cloudy day for many of us with some outbreaks of rain, mainly in the west and heavy in parts of Scotland. Sunny spells for some, but showers widespread with a high of 25 degrees Celsius.
1: Wake up feeling gorgeous
0: with Mark Stevens. 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
7: And welcome into Tuesday. Hope you're good. Danny, thanks for the last couple of hours. Mark with you, keeping you company all the way through until 10 a.m. this morning. Want to know what I'm soundtracking for you? How are you waking up this morning? 01902 288019. No Mercy, Paloma Faith on the way. First, Daniel Bedingfield.
0: Gorgeous.

Amazing voice by Paloma Faith, Crybaby, Gorgeous Radio, 14 minutes after 7 on your Tuesday morning. More great music on the way. Some Liberty X and Robin S. Just kind of soundtrack that you need on a Tuesday. Plus more of your messages on my WhatsApp 01902 288019. 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

0: Robin S, Show Me Love, Big Throwback. And if you love more tunes like this, 90s at 9, incoming just after 9 o'clock. And it finally happened. Rain last night. Honestly, I couldn't believe what actually I was seeing. You know when you haven't seen something for that long and then it comes and you think, I forgot what it feels like with the rain. I literally nearly stood outside and rejoiced in it. And apparently there's more rain on the way. I've never been so excited for a bit of precipitation in the air, honestly. Right, Ray's on the way, some Ronan Keating as well for your Tuesday.
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0: Not long until she'll be headlining Reading Festival alongside Dave, Florence and the Machine and Charlie XCX. I mean, that looks like an absolutely incredible lineup. It's Ray and Where Is My Husband, Gorgeous Radio Breakfast at 7:30. Ronan Keating's on the way and some Jermaine Stewart. First, let's get your latest.
1: From Radio News Hub, I'm Frankie Hessein. Rain is on the way for many of us, but there's still warnings that it won't bring an end to widespread drought conditions. Moscow has threatened the UK with consequences over Ukraine's use of British-made drones. It's reported weapons made by the two UK companies were used in Kyiv's latest strikes. Thousands of people have attended a vigil for Professor Jason Arde, who was found dead last week after accusations of plagiarism. Meanwhile, Downing Street declined to say whether there'll be an inquiry. And a campaign's been launched to teach people how to stop someone dying from choking.

0: Haven't heard that in ages, and so jealous if you managed to go and see them on tour this year. It's Take That and Up All Night right here on Gorgeous. 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Now we are nearly at the point where we reveal the winner, because entries close this week. So all you need to do to be in with a shout of winning £100 to spend at wayfair.co.uk. Real simple. All you need to do is go on to your Instagram right now, search Gorgeous Radio, give us a follow and like the post on our grid. Simple as that, and then you're in the mix. And you only have up until the 21st to enter. So get onto Instagram right now, follow Gorgeous Radio and like the post on our grid. Right, good luck. Big tunes on the way. Got some Neo and Westlife for Tuesday morning. Until next.
1: There were no signs of foul play or suspicious circumstances relating to Heroes and Nashville actress Hayden Panettiere's death, according to police. Panettiere, who died on Sunday, aged 36, was found in her home by police in Greenville, South Carolina. Officers responded to a call reporting that the actress was unresponsive and in cardiac arrest. Bonnie Tyler was remembered as a star but never a diva at a funeral that included renditions of some of her biggest hits. Fans applauded and shouted goodbye as the singer's white coffin, etched with symbols including a microphone and a treble clef, was carried into Swansea Minster earlier today.
2: In my teens, her music was quite prolific. For me, it was her most iconic period in the 1980s.
3: Bonnie Tyler was such an icon anyway.
4: Yeah.
3: Her music was always a soundtrack in your life.
1: And cellist Julian Lloyd Webber has said he feels very grateful following successful treatment for prostate cancer. The 75-year-old musician announced his diagnosis in April.
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And also, hello to Annalise, first time listener to the breakfast show. 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
3: Russia are threatening the UK with consequences after British drones were used by Ukraine for the first time. Georgia Lee has more.
4: It's understood targets were stuck deep inside Russia with drones made by two UK companies as part of Kyiv's effort to put pressure on the Russian economy. The Russian embassy in Britain says the more they support Ukraine, the bigger the price they'll pay. But a UK Ministry of Defence spokesperson says they'll continue to stand shoulder to shoulder with Ukraine.
3: Thousands of people took to Trafalgar Square last night to remember the life of Professor Jason Arde, who was found dead following accusations of plagiarism. Labour MP Diane Abbott says there was a vicious media campaign against him. Rain is finally set to hit drought-stricken land, and forecasters are warning some parts could be hit by flooding, but there's still concerns that it won't bring an end to widespread drought conditions. Yesterday, Wessex Water issued a hosepipe ban for the first time in 50 years. And Wetherspoons has banned customers from playing music out loud or taking calls on speakerphone. For On Radio News Hub, I'm Frankie Hairsign.
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3: A cloudy day for many of us with some outbreaks of rain, mainly in the west and heavy in parts of Scotland. Sunny spells for some, but showers widespread with a high of 25 degrees Celsius.
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6: Is indeed welcome on to Tuesday. Just got 8 o'clock. Some REM for you. Olivia Rodrigo, but first a classic from Mojo. It's Lady.
1: We are
0: Gorgeous.
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1: A new album sounding brilliant. She's definitely back. Olivia Rodrigo and Driver's License, the song that started it all. 13 minutes after 8. This is Gorgeous Radio Breakfast. Hope you're good. Jojo with a bit of a sing-along anthem for you. And Lenny Marlin. But first, someone else who's great on stage. Benson Boone, Mr. Electric.

0: Lenny Marlin and Sitting Down Here. It's Gorgeous Radio Breakfast. And you know, you see something on your socials and you think, did I hear that right? Did I look at that right? Yes, this is one of those times, because apparently influencers are being warned to stop chasing the perfect selfie with sharks. Yes, you did hear that right. Apparently there is a big influx of influencers trying to take selfies with sharks. I mean, what is actually going on? I mean, I know you see some people having some calamities walking into glass doors or not realising people are there when they're trying to take selfies or a video, but why are you trying to take selfies with sharks? Just, it's not Shark Tale, it's real life. So there's your advice for you if you needed it on a Tuesday morning. No selfies with sharks, please.
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0: Great to have her back. Such an amazing voice. Duffy and Warwick Avenue. Alex Warren's Fever Dream before that, 8:31 on Tuesday's Breakfast Show. Hope you're good. Mark Stevens with you all the way through until 10. Soundtracking your Tuesday with Alicia's Attic and DeBarge after we get your latest.
1: From Radio News Hub, I'm Frankie Hairsign. Russia are threatening the UK with consequences after British drones were used by Ukraine for the first time. A 55-year-old's been charged with manslaughter over the death of a man who was bitten by a dog. Thousands of people took to Trafalgar Square last night to remember the life of Professor Jason Ardi, who was found dead following accusations of plagiarism. The rate of unemployment remained unchanged at 4.9% in the 3 months to June. And disabled bus pass holders in England will be able to travel for free at all hours from next year.

0: Playing one for Jack Phil and Eric in Stourbridge on their way to work this morning. Love the tunes. And if you love more oldies like that, well, don't worry. Mike Harrison's on the way from one with his oldies hour from two right here on Gorgeous Mark soundtracking your Tuesday. You can get in touch if you want GFM plus your message to 81400 or 01902 288019. Hello and good morning to Claire, who's celebrating her 42nd birthday. And that is love from daughter Esme. And apparently Claire loves a bit of pink. Well, I'll get that on for you very soon with The Cause and New Radicals next. Showbiz
1: News. There were no signs of foul play or suspicious circumstances relating to Heroes and Nashville actress Hayden Panettiere's death, according to police. Panettiere, who died on Sunday, aged 36, was found in her home by police in Greenville, South Carolina. Officers responded to a call reporting that the actress was unresponsive and in cardiac arrest. Bonnie Tyler was remembered as a star but never a diva at a funeral that included renditions of some of her biggest hits. Fans applauded and shouted goodbye as the singer's white coffin, etched with symbols including a microphone and a treble clef, was carried into Swansea Minster earlier today.
2: In my teens, her music was quite prolific. For me, it was her most iconic period in the 1980s.
3: Bonnie Tyler was such an icon anyway.
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1: And cellist Julian Lloyd Webber has said he feels very grateful following successful treatment for prostate cancer. The 75-year-old musician announced his diagnosis in April. Showbiz
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away from the 90s at 9 then. Big throwbacks and nostalgia. And I'll tell you what, the track I'm kicking off with is just a bona fide 90s banger from one of the best girl groups around. That is on the way after this. Something that you may not see for the next couple of days whilst the rain takes hold, but, you know, the garden needs it. It's Gabrielle and Sunshine here on Gorgeous Breakfast. 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
3: Moscow has threatened the UK with consequences over Ukraine's use of British-made drones. Georgia Lee has more.
4: It's reported weapons made by two UK companies were used in Kyiv's latest strikes as they continue to ramp up pressure on Russia's economy and their ability to pay for the war. A Ministry of Defence spokesperson says Britain will continue to stand shoulder to shoulder with Ukraine, but Russia's embassy in Britain has accused the UK of deliberately escalating the war and said it'll inevitably carry consequences.
3: A 55-year-old has been charged with manslaughter over the death of a man who was bitten by a dog. The Ellis of Caldergrove in Wakefield is also accused of being in charge of a dog dangerously out of control. Thousands of people have attended a vigil for Professor Jason Arday, who was found dead last week after accusations of plagiarism. Crossbench peer Lord Woolley says he couldn't see a way out. And people with disabled bus passes in England will be able to travel for free at all hours from next year. Andy Burnham's lifting the limits to try and cut down on the cost of living. From Radio News Hub, I'm Frankie Hess. Sign.
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3: A cloudy day for many of us with some outbreaks of rain, mainly in the west and heavy in parts of Scotland. Sunny spells for some, but showers widespread with a high of 25 degrees Celsius.
0: 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Gorgeous.
7: Yes, it is indeed. Right, let's take you back then with a romantic ballad from Extreme, Shanks and Bigfoot. 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

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Shags of Bigfoot with Garage Movement All Started. Love that. Sweet Like Chocolate, 90s at 9. 12 minutes after 9. Aerosmith's on the way. Scorpions with a bit of Wind of Change. First, here's The Cause and So Young.

0: Haven't heard this in ages. Great song. Scorpions, Wind of Change. Aerosmith with our big romantic ballad before that. I don't want to miss a thing. Wrapping up the 90s at 9. Don't worry, though, if you missed it, you can catch up on a full show just after 10 o'clock on the Gorgeous Radio app. And next weekend, all bank holiday weekend long, is going to be the 90s Weekender. Nothing but 90s tunes next weekend right here on Gorgeous. And on next Friday's show, I go in the mix on the 90s at 9. Really looking forward to that. Right, David Guetta's on the way. DJ Sammy with a belter and Backstreet Boys next.
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0: More great music for a Tuesday. Eric Carmen, Hungry Eyes, Backstreet Boys before that. This is Gorgeous. Mark Stevens here. 9:42 is the time. 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Good morning to Ducky and Brianna. They are celebrating their 5-year wedding anniversary today. Our congratulations, guys. Also, a big love out to Rob, who is loving the tunes this morning, celebrating his 52nd birthday tomorrow. 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
5: Animals can't speak to drivers. But if they could, they would be asking us, telling us by the sounds of it, to put our litter and fruit waste in the bin. Because roadside litter kills an estimated 3 million animals every year. No wonder they sound miffed. So let's lend them a paw. Let's take our rubbish with us and bin it properly. National Highways. And what's that? 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

Miley Cyrus, End of the World, and Years Shine before that. Gorgeous Radio Breakfast morning. That's pretty much it then. Wrapped up for another day. More big tunes on the way. Soundtracking your workday from 10 o'clock. Mike Harrison's got you from 1. And Craig Day with the big drive home from 4 o'clock. And I'll see you back here tomorrow morning from 7.

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3: Russia are threatening the UK with consequences after British drones were used by Ukraine for the first time. It's understood targets were struck deep inside Russia with drones made by two UK companies. The Russian embassy in Britain says that the more they support Ukraine, the bigger the price they'll pay. Tens of thousands of people have attended a vigil for Professor Jason Arde, who was found dead last week after accusations of plagiarism. Labour MP Diane Abbott says there was a vicious media campaign against him.
4: From his resignation to his suicide was just 3 weeks. But the newspapers printed 249 articles about him.
3: Education providers are being hit with closed doors and dead ends when they refer young people to the government's anti-terror program. That's the word from the Children's Commissioner, who says the current system risks missing opportunities to intervene. And Wetherspoons has banned customers from playing music out loud or taking calls on speakerphone. From Radio News Hub, I'm Frankie Hersein.
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3: Sunny spells developing from the west this afternoon, but a cloudy day for many of us with some outbreaks of rain, mainly in the north and the west too. Highs today of 25 degrees Celsius.

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2: Moscow has threatened the UK with consequences over Ukraine's use of British-made drones. A Ministry of Defence spokesperson says Britain will continue to stand shoulder to shoulder with Ukraine. Thousands of people took to Trafalgar Square last night to remember the life of Professor Jason Arde, who was found dead following accusations of plagiarism. Labour MP Diane Abbott says there was a campaign against him since he got the job at Cambridge University.
3: For those 3 years, he has had a vicious campaign, a bitter campaign by anonymous people, by other professors who just didn't believe that a black man should be a Cambridge professor.
2: The Children's Commissioner's warning opportunities are being missed to intervene when young people are radicalised. Dame Rachel D'Souza is calling for stronger responses, particularly for those with no specific ideology. And people with disabled bus passes in England will be able to travel for free at all hours from next year. Andy Burnham's lifting the limits to try and cut down the cost of living. From Radio News Hub, I'm Frankie Hairsine.
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2: Sunny spells developing from the west this afternoon, but a cloudy day for many of us with some outbreaks of rain, mainly in the north and the west too. Highs today of 25 degrees Celsius.

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3: The Children's Commissioner is warning of closed doors and dead ends for many education providers when they refer young people to the government's anti-terror programme. Dame Rachel D'Souza says children interested in violence are being dismissed if they don't fit a single ideology.
4: Really important that we have hope for every child, and that just like Prevent can de-radicalise those who are radicalised by ideology, we can sort out these kids so they can have a happy life and be successful adults.
3: Russia have threatened the UK with consequences after British drones were used by Ukraine for the first time. The Russian embassy in Britain says the more they support Ukraine, the bigger price they'll pay. A person has died and hundreds of people have been affected by a food poisoning outbreak. The UK Health Security Agency says the salmonella outbreak may be linked to eggs imported from outside the UK. And the West Midlands Combined Authority is set to take public control of local bus services. That's in partnership with Number 10 North. That's the latest from Radio News Hub. I'm Tanita Sims.
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3: Sunny spells developing from the west, but a cloudy day for many of us, with some outbreaks of rain mainly in the north and the west too. Highs today of 25 degrees Celsius.

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6: Animals can't speak to drivers. 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Because roadside litter kills an estimated 3 million animals every year. No wonder they sound miffed. So let's lend them a paw. Let's take our rubbish with us and bin it properly. National Highways. And what's that? 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
3: The Children's Commissioner's warning opportunities are being missed to intervene when young people are radicalised. Dame Rachel D'Souza says education providers face dead ends and closed doors when they refer a child to the government's Prevent programme.
4: We don't need new legislation. The things that children are seeing and doing are illegal. The companies need to be held to account.
3: She's calling for stronger responses, particularly for those with no specific ideology. Two British people have died in a helicopter crash in Greece while celebrating their honeymoon. Asset management firm Blackstone says it's shocked by the death of its beloved employee Alex Cromie and his wife Marie Ebbett. Customers have been urged to only use water for essential purposes in Kent. That's after thousands of homes were hit by supply issues. South East Water has warned its customers in the county that water levels in its drinking storage tanks remain critically low. And Andy Burnham has praised the first major milestone in his push to give communities more control over its services. That's as more buses came under public control in the West Midlands. That's the latest from Radio News Hub. I'm Tanita Sims.
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3: Sunny spells developing from the west, but a cloudy day for many of us with some outbreaks of rain, mainly in the north and the west too. Highs today of 25 degrees Celsius.
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6: 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Mike Harrison here on the wonderful Gorgeous Radio afternoon show. We shall shine. We've got a key, we've got a secret, and a little bit later on we'll be dancing in the moonlight.
1: We are
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Shawn Mendes. I wonder what it's like to be loved by you. This is Gorgeous Radio. Good afternoon. Hope your Tuesday is going well, and welcome to the afternoon. Mike here until 4 o'clock this afternoon. Almost, but not quite, almost victorious last night at the pub quiz. In the end, we were supposed to have four, but we only had three. Adrian's bike had a puncture, so he could

0: Alex Party, Don't Give Me Your Love, playing on Gorgeous Radio. Mike here on the afternoon show till 4. What's coming up on the show today? I forgot to tell you earlier on. Well, as you probably appreciate by now, lots of really good music. In the final hour of the show, we'll be doing the afternoon music challenge. A clue to solve, a hit to identify. Can you work it out before I play it? And the oldies hour nestles neatly between 2 and 3 today, as indeed it does every afternoon. The best oldies on the radio, guaranteed. And before all of that, and coming up in the next 10 minutes or so, we will have an examination of the world around us. What should we look at today? We did yesterday why elephants dust themselves with soil. Today we're going to do why your eyes struggle to adjust from dark to light. Every day's a school day right here at Gorgeous.
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Wilson Phillips, Hold on Gorgeous. Michael Craig, he's here tonight at 4 o'clock. Well, that's the afternoon, really, isn't it? But he ends tonight at 7. So the big drive home with Craig Dane between 4 and 7 tonight with some wonderful music and more besides. Before all of that, this. Why do your eyes struggle to adjust from dark to light? Actually, your eyes are very good. The pupils are changing their shapes and size. Well, not the shape, but the size all the time. But when you look into bright light, sometimes it feels blinding after being in the dark. So what happens is this. In low light, your pupils widen to let in more light, and your retina also becomes more sensitive. So it's not just one thing happening, it's two. When you suddenly step into brightness, or somebody opens those curtains too wide too quickly, too much light floods your eyes at once. Your pupils need a moment to shrink and rebalance the exposure. A brief overload as your vision recalibrates. But it does. So that is why. Are your eyes struggle to adjust from dark to light? As we know by now, every day's a school day right here at Gorgeous. Every day, every hour, every minute is also filled with wonderful music too. Here comes McFadden and Whitehead. Ain't no stopping us now. A gorgeous

It's In Your Eyes, Kylie Minogue on Gorgeous Radio. Hello, welcome along. If you just switched on, you've missed us talking about your eyes struggling to adjust from dark to light. That was today's sort of Have You Ever Wondered feature. Tomorrow, we got a good one for you. Why foxes have bushy tails? Why don't they have little piglet tails or little rabbits, powder puff tails? We'll find out tomorrow. And on Thursday, why your skin itches after a mosquito bite and why turtles retract into their shells is what we'll do on Friday. So well prepared, aren't I? And so educational too, I think you'll find.

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Boyzone, no matter what, on Gorgeous Radio. It's the afternoon show with Mike. What we do every morning is we start early, really early, with Danny Davis at 5 in the morning. Goodness only knows how he gets up that early, but he does. 5 till 7, then we have the big breakfast show with Mark Stevens. I'm here in the afternoon after 3 hours of non-stop music to get you through your workday morning. And then Craig's here between 4 and 7 tonight. He's got a great show for you tonight. I can promise you that. He'll be here just after the headlines at 4, but that's 2 hours away. Something to look forward to in the meantime, the Oldies Hour, which is next.

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3: Two British people have died in a helicopter crash in Greece while celebrating their honeymoon. Asset management firm Blackstone says it's shocked by the death of its beloved employee, Alex Cromie, and his wife, Marie Ebert. They died alongside their pilot when the private helicopter crashed and sparked a fire. Next, the Children's Commissioner is warning of closed doors and dead ends for many education providers when they refer young people to the government's anti-terror programme. Dame Rachel D'Souza says children interested in violence are being dismissed if they don't fit a single ideology.
4: I need to know who is actually trying to sort out this child, to get them de-radicalised from violence, to make things better.
3: Prime Minister Andy Burnham says the UK is continuing to support Ukraine 100%. It comes after Moscow threatened consequences for the reported use of British drones for strikes deep into Russia. And Sir Christopher Nolan's The Odyssey has become the biggest film of all time at the BFI IMAX. It's generated more than £2.6 million in ticket sales. That's the latest from Radio News Hub. I'm Tanita Sims.
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3: Sunny spells developing from the west, but a cloudy day for many of us with some outbreaks of rain, mainly in the north and the west too. Highs today of 25 degrees Celsius.
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7: Well, we promote the Oldies Hour every afternoon as the best of the 80s and more. And you'll see why. We've got the Fine Young Cannibals, Madness, Duran Duran and Starship. Talk Talk. All of those five songs, all from the 80s. And they're coming up first right here at Gorgeous. Then we'll play your classic from 1970s.

go. You may be up late. You may be working the night shift. You may be an insomniac. You just may feel like being, oh, I'm going to be a bit naughty tonight. I'm going to stay up late. At between 2 and 3 a.m., you'll find the Oldies Hour right here at Gorgeous. Going to keep the music flowing now. Then I'll tell you about how you can be a winner right here at Gorgeous Radio. We're building.

0: What a song. Took my Chevy to the levee, but the levee was dry. My dad had a Vauxhall Cavalier when we were growing up, so I thought maybe took the Cavi to the levee. Doesn't sound quite right, though, does it? Chevy to the levee, much cooler. That's Don McLean, American Pie, of course, reflecting on the death of Buddy Holly, who died in a tragic plane accident when he hadn't been around that long. What music would he have made if it had lasted another 30 or 40 years or so? Anyway, Don McLean playing on Gorgeous. Coming up next, an awesome foursome for you. Four songs back-to-back, without a pause, without a break. And then I'm going to tell you about how you can be a winner right here at Gorgeous Radio on our Wayfair competition.
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0: I can't go for that. No can do. That's Daryl Hall and John Oates on Gorgeous Radio. A very good afternoon to you. It's about time I told you about our Wayfair competition. If you've not heard about this yet, then where have you been? Do you have Instagram on your phone or other device, perhaps? If you do, that's the good news. If you don't, then download it. 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Just like that, press the heart button, you'll be liking it, and by so doing, you'll be automatically entering yourself into the Wayfair competition, which means that you could be in with a chance of winning £100 to spend on anything you like from wayfair.co.uk. And the very best of luck to you. The draw, I think, is on Friday. 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

Modern Romance, Best Years of Our Lives, playing on Gorgeous. Almost, but not quite, almost concluding the Oldies Hour today on the afternoon show. I did check the closing date for the Wayfair competition is Friday the 21st. That's 3 days' time, and it's at 5 p.m. So please don't leave it to the last minute. Have a go. You might win 100 quid to spend on anything you like at wayfair.co.uk. Final one then on the Oldies Hour today. James Ingram and Patty Austin. This is good. This is Baby Come to Me at Gorgeous.

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3: Two British people have died in a helicopter crash in Greece while celebrating their honeymoon. As its management firm Blackstone says, it's shocked by the death of its beloved employee Alex Cromie and his wife Marie Ebert. The Children's Commissioner is warning of closed doors and dead ends for many education providers when they refer young people to the government's anti-terror programme. Dame Rachel D'Souza says children interested in violence are being dismissed if they don't fit a single ideology.
4: Really important that we have hope for every child, and that just like Prevent can de-radicalise those who are radicalised by ideology, we can sort out these kids so they can have a happy life and be successful adults.
3: Andy Burnham has praised the first major milestone in his push to give communities more control over their services. That's as more buses come under public control in the West Midlands. And Charles Spencer will publish a book about the life of his sister, Diana, the Princess of Wales. That's three decades after her death. That's the latest from Radio News Hub. I'm Tanita Sims.
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3: Some sunny spells will linger across the far south this evening, but cloud will thicken from the west. Outbreaks of drizzle developing across much of England. Lows of 13 degrees Celsius.
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7: Now it's coming up to that time of the show, which is my favourite part of it. Yes, the end. No. The afternoon music challenge is where I get to befuddle you with a little clue that you need to solve. It's about a song I'll play a little later on. It's coming soon.

Cheryl and Call My Name playing on Gorgeous Radio. It's the afternoon show. It's Mike till four. It's now time for the afternoon music challenge. A clue to solve, a hit to identify. How are your mind muscles today? Are they ready to be befuddled? And you can unbefuddle them. If that makes sense. Here's today's clue. It's a clue to a song I'm going to play in 20 minutes time or thereabouts. TT has no requirement for Superman, Batman, James Bond or David Bowie. That's the clue. TT has no requirement for Superman, Batman, James Bond or David Bowie. Have a little think. Can you work out the song behind that clue? You'll need a song title and an artist or group, of course, and I'll play the song in full in 20 minutes' time, so you got that long to work it out.

0: I swear. Well, I wish you wouldn't. Not on air, anyway. Right then, a TT has no requirement for Superman, Batman, James Bond, or David Bowie. That's the clue today on the Afternoon Music Challenge. You need to identify a song title and an artist or group. You've got another 10 minutes or so to work it out, and then I'll play the song in full. Maybe 12 minutes. I'll give you that long, because I'm nice like that. TT has no requirement for Superman, Batman, James Bond, or David Bowie. What's the song? Who's it by? We'll find out soon.
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2: Animals can't speak to drivers, but if they could, they would be asking us, telling us by the sounds of it, to put our litter and fruit waste in the bin. Because roadside litter kills an estimated 3 million animals every year. No wonder they sound miffed. So let's lend them a paw. Let's take our rubbish with us and bin it properly. National Highways. And what's that? They said thanks very much.
3: Exciting!
4: Remembering how to prepare for a road trip is as easy as spelling it. T is for top up, like fuel, oil and screen wash. R is for rest, taking a break every 2 hours. I is for inspect, like your tyre pressure and tread. P is for prepare, being prepared for any weather. T-R-I-P. 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
2: Are we ready?
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Night Callers, Push the Feeling On, playing on Gorgeous. Okay then, so if you're struggling with the Afternoon Music Challenge today, let me put you out of your curiosity. I don't like the expression, put you out of your misery. It sounds like something we do to pets at the end of their days. So we'll put you out of your curiosity now. TT has no requirement for Superman, Batman, James Bond or David Bowie. So TT in this case is Tina Turner. You probably got that because you probably worked out the next bit first. Superman, Batman, James Bond, they're all superheroes, of course. Or superheroes, or in the case of James Bond, a hero. And David Bowie had a song called Heroes, so I sneaked him in as a kind of extra for you. Well done if you got it right.

0: The Scissor Sisters, I Don't Feel Like Dancing on Gorgeous Radio. And before that, the song behind the clue on the Afternoon Music Challenge today. We Don't Need Another Hero by Tina Turner, given by the clue. TT has no requirement for Superman, Batman, James Bond or David Bowie. Well done if you got it right. Whether you did or didn't, we'll do another one tomorrow. Going to have another go at getting it right then. I noticed today, 18th of August, that it's National Pinot Noir Day. And it's also, in the States, it's National Mail Order Catalogue Day. I thought, it's been a while since anybody ordered anything from a catalogue, surely. I remember my mum and my gran sitting next to each other saying, oh, what should we order from the Daymart catalogue? Do you remember that? Are they still going? And if so, who uses them? Such questions. This is Gorgeous Radio on a Tuesday afternoon playing, what do we got for you next? Terrific song from Lisa Loeb.
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the song. Have you naked by the end of the song? I don't think so. It's only 4:05 in the afternoon, which means it must be almost time for me to skedaddle. I shall head towards the car park and rev up the engine, ready to head home shortly. But because it'll be a drive home, I shall be listening to The Big Drive Home with Craig Dane, who's here next. Beautifully linked together, I thought, Mike. Anyway, I'm back here tomorrow afternoon. Bad luck, you lot. 1:00, so see you then. Ta-da!

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3: Two British people have died in a helicopter crash in Greece while celebrating their honeymoon. Asset management firm Blackstone says it is shocked by the death of its beloved employee Alex Cromie and his wife Marie Ebert. Andy Burnham has praised the first major milestone in his push to give communities more control over their services. It's as Number 10 North and the West Midlands Combined Authority joined forces to save bus services that were at risk of vanishing.
4: We're now building to a model under full public control so that people here can get the benefits of that.
3: Air traffic control staff at Norwich Airport are to strike in a dispute over pay and conditions. Members of the Prospect Union will walk out on August the 28th after starting a campaign of industrial action yesterday. And returning England captain Joe Root has no plans on ripping up the Basball blueprint.
5: When you get your opportunity, you want to put teams under pressure and you want to find ways of driving the game forward.
3: His first full test since returning as captain will be against Pakistan at Headingley. From Radio News Hub, I'm Johnny Holmes.
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3: Sunny spells will linger across the south this evening, but cloud will thicken from the west with outbreaks of drizzle across much of England and Wales. Lows of 11 degrees.
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0: Pink Walk Me Home. And if you do walk home from work, get the gorgeous Radio app. It's free, it's beautiful, it's very easy to navigate as well. Nothing worse than an app that's difficult to work. 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And then you can have the tunes like so in your ears. Kelly Clarkson, Love Station, and this is Ed Sheeran.
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0: 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Our 90s weekend is fastly approaching. Can you cope how quick the six-week school holiday has gone? So when we have our 90s weekend, not this weekend, but the next one, it's basically going to be like days till the kids go back to school. Thank goodness is what you are thinking. Anyway, we're going to celebrate that with non-stop 90s music. All day bank holiday weekends, the Saturday, Sunday. And Monday, the 31st of August, you are very welcome in advance for that. Right, on the way next, Robbie, speaking of the 90s, Mark Morrison and Alex Warren's Fever Dream. All the best music, you're in the right place for it. 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

Return of the Mac on Gorgeous Radio. Nelly Furtado is coming up after Rick Astley next. And I'm going to tell you how you can win 100 quid. Yeah, well, I've got a £100 voucher right in front of me.

0: I'm Like a Bird. It's Nelly Furtado, Gorgeous Radio's Big Drive Home with me, Craig Dane. £100 for you to spend on anything you like at wayfair.co.uk. That's what we've got for one Gorgeous Radio lucky listener. 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
1: Comedian Al Murray has urged people to join the stem cell register following the death of his 8-year-old nephew. The 58-year-old English comedian, best known for his pub landlord persona, lost his nephew Finlay in 2021. He died from a rare type of blood cancer. A new book about Ted the dog from Mortimer and White House Gone Fishing will be released following his death in April. The Patterdale Terrier mix appeared on more than 40 episodes of the show alongside Bob Mortimer and Paul Whitehouse. Jessie Nelson says she's beyond proud after her documentary was nominated for a National Television Award. The singer's documentary, Jessie Nelson, Life After Little Mix, was nominated in the Authored Documentary category. Reacting to the news, Nelson shared a post on Instagram saying it was so personal to her and her girls. And Adele star Olivia Bromley says she would advise her pregnant characters to make different choices. It comes as she secretly plans to jilt fiancé Joel Tate to run away with her ex Billy Fletcher. That soap storyline will come to head with an explosive wedding. Showbiz
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3: Two British people have died in a helicopter crash in Greece while celebrating their honeymoon. Asset management firm Blackstone says it is shocked by the death of its beloved employee Alex Cromie and his wife Marie Ebert. The Prime Minister says he is not embarrassed by an exchange of messages with someone pretending to be Donald Trump's chief of staff. Andy Burnham insists he handled the situation correctly.
4: There was a minimal exchange, nothing of consequence, and actually quickly I realised that this needed to be reported, and I did so.
3: Strikes by more than 1,500 bus drivers in a dispute related to hot weather have been postponed. Members of Unite, working for Arriva North London, walked out on Friday and again today in protest about hot weather working. Following talks between the two sides, strikes planned to start tomorrow until Friday have been suspended to allow Unite members to be balloted on a new deal on conditions. And London-born F1 driver Alex Albon will extend his stay with Williams into a sixth season after agreeing a one-year extension. From Radio News Hub, I'm Johnny Holmes.
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3: Sunny spells will linger across the south this evening, but cloud will thicken from the west with outbreaks of drizzle across much of England and Wales. Lows of 11 degrees.
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7: 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This is Katie Tunstall, Gorgeous, telling her story about the other side of the world. 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

Jess Glynn, and don't be so hard on yourself on Gorgeous. You may have seen on TikTok the other day, she stopped her little gig because there was a fight in the crowd, and she was like, guys, life's too short. Don't hate each other. 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

0: Annie Lennox, walking on broken glass on Gorgeous Radio. This is The Big Drive Home with me, Craig Dane. I hope you're looking forward to wet weather. Yes, we have got it from, Thursday onwards across the West Midlands, and it's going to be a big storm. Yeah, I did say to my friends, I said, not that I know everything, but I said, I bet after all this lovely weather, we are going to have days and weeks of huge, heavy thunderstorms. So watch out for that one. Next on Gorgeous, Teddy Swims and Britney.
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2: 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And be aware of motorbikes. Because when we look out for each other, everyone gets where they're going safely. Motorbike safety. It's on all of us. National Highways.
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0: I love that song, Britney on Gorgeous. It's like her slowy. Sometimes, and speaking of slowies, Savage Garden's next with Truly Madly Deeply. After your latest news headlines at 5:32.
1: From Radio News Hub, I'm Johnny Holmes. Two British people have died in a helicopter crash in Greece while celebrating their honeymoon. The Prime Minister says he is not embarrassed by an exchange of messages with someone pretending to be Donald Trump's chief of staff. Strikes by more than 1,500 bus drivers in a dispute related to hot weather have been postponed. And London-born F1 driver Alex Albon will extend his stay with Williams into a sixth season after agreeing a one-year extension.
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0: 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This is Craig Dane on The Big Drive Home. I love you, is that okay? I would love someone to say that to me. I mean, someone that I love back, obviously. But no, living that single life at the moment, and I'm thinking I'm enjoying it, but I'm not sure. It's just less stress, no anxiety, no worries. I mean, I'm talking about previous relationships in my life. Clearly been full of that. But I like to think not every relationship is like that. I do have faith. Next on Gorgeous, Callum Scott's Beverly Knight, Shoulda, Woulda, Coulda. Can't wait to play that. And it's a Randy Crawford cover next on Gorgeous.
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6: Animals can't speak to drivers. But if they could, they would be asking us, telling us by the sounds of it, to put our litter and fruit waste in the bin. Because roadside litter kills an estimated 3 million animals every year. No wonder they sound miffed. So let's lend them a paw. Let's take our rubbish with us and bin it properly. National Highways. And what's that? They said thanks very much.

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3: Andy Burnham has said he is not embarrassed by an exchange of messages with someone pretending to be Donald Trump's chief of staff and insists he handled the incident in the right way. The Prime Minister spoke to reporters during a visit to Wolverhampton.
4: All politicians are, you know, receiving these pressures and these challenges, but I did everything right. There was a minimal exchange of information of zero consequence.
3: Emergency services are responding to reports that four people have got into difficulty in the water off the Sussex coast. Multiple ambulances and two air ambulances could be seen in Shoreham by Sea in West Sussex near the RNLI station this afternoon. Two British people have died in a helicopter crash in Greece while celebrating their honeymoon. Alex Cromie and his wife Marie Ebert died alongside pilot Georgios Rykos when the private helicopter crashed and sparked a fire in the Tholos area. And former Arsenal captain Patrick Vieira has been appointed as the new head coach of Senegal. From Radio News Hub, I'm Johnny Holmes.
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3: Sunny spells will linger across the far south this evening, but cloud will thicken from the west with outbreaks of drizzle across much of England and Wales. Lows of 11 degrees.
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Take That, one of their latest on Gorgeous Radio from a couple of years back. 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Do you want it? 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

0: I obviously just mentioned how you could win a gift card with 100 quid on it. It's on our Instagram. All you need to do is follow us on there for your chance to win. You've got till Friday. And it's all thanks to wayfair.co.uk. Now, what I would do if I were you is get yourself into the draw and then go on Wayfair's website. Just have a look what you want. Add things to your basket worth 100 quid. Although this might be getting your hopes up, so maybe don't actually go as far as adding to your basket. But just choose bits and bobs for your home or your garden that you want. And good luck to you. 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Lewis Capaldi's next.
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Freedom 90 on Gorgeous. He had to have the 90 on because obviously there's a Wham track called Freedom, not to confuse his fans. JLS on the way on Gorgeous now. Earth, Wind & Fire. This is Tuesday's Big Drive Home. Definitely said Friday. Getting a little bit too excited for the weekend already. Thanks for choosing Gorgeous. 6:37 now.

0: proper hands in the air song, isn't it? 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
1: Comedian Al Murray has urged people to join the stem cell register following the death of his 8-year-old nephew. The 58-year-old English comedian, best known for his pub landlord persona, lost his nephew Finlay in 2021. He died from a rare type of blood cancer. A new book about Ted the dog from Mortimer and White House Gone Fishing will be released following his death in April. The Patterdale Terrier mix appeared on more than 40 episodes of the show alongside Bob Mortimer and Paul Whitehouse. Jessie Nelson says she's beyond proud after her documentary was nominated for a National Television Award. The singer's documentary, Jessie Nelson, Life After Little Mix, was nominated in the authored documentary category. Reacting to the news, Nelson shared a post on Instagram saying it was so personal to her and her girls. Emmerdale star Olivia Bromley says she would advise her pregnant characters to make different choices. It comes as she secretly plans to jilt fiancé Joel Tate to run away with her ex Billy Fletcher. That soap storyline will come to head with an explosive wedding. Showbiz
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3: A large emergency response has been launched after reports of four people getting into difficulty off the Sussex coast. Multiple ambulances and two air ambulances could be seen near the RNLI station in Shoreham-by-Sea in West Sussex this afternoon. Andy Burnham has praised the first major milestone in his push to give communities more control over their services. That says Number 10 North and the West Midlands Combined Authority joined forces to save bus services in private hands that were at risk in the area.
4: This is the single biggest act of public control since I came into office. It's a very big day.
3: Firefighters have completed work to tackle the Cairngorms wildfire nearly 5 weeks after it began. The wildfire in the Cairngorms National Park began at around midday on July the 15th, and more than 500 firefighters have been deployed to fight the blaze since. And Spain football captain Rodri has completed a move to Barcelona. He joins the Spanish giants on a four-year deal for a reported £65 million. From Radio News Hub, I'm Johnny Holmes.
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3: Sunny spells will linger across the far south this evening, but cloud will thicken from the west with outbreaks of drizzle across much of England and Wales. Lows of 11 degrees.

to stare if you want to, but I got to party. I'm up in the party. I'm glad that I got you, and it's alright. 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
1: 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Motorbikes aren't in your way. 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
3: The Prime Minister says he is not embarrassed by an exchange of messages with someone pretending to be Donald Trump's chief of staff. Andy Burnham insists he handled the situation correctly.
4: No, I'm not, because there was a minimal exchange, nothing of consequence, and actually quickly I realised that this needed to be reported, and I did so.
3: A court has heard a schoolgirl alleged that former world snooker champion Graham Dott told her not to tell anyone he was sexually abusing her. The 49-year-old is accused of lewd indecent behaviour towards two primary school aged children. The allegations span between 1993 and 1996, involving a girl, and 2006 to 2010, involving a boy. Dott has denied the two charges against him. Two British people have died in a helicopter crash in Greece while celebrating their honeymoon. Asset management firm Blackstone says it is shocked by the death of its beloved employee Alex Cromie and his wife Marie Ebert. And London-born Alex Albon will extend his stay with Williams into a sixth season. From Radio News Hub, I'm Johnny Holmes.
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3: Sunny spells will linger across the far south this evening, but cloud will thicken from the west with outbreaks of drizzle across much of England and Wales. Lows of 11 degrees.

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1: Animals can't speak to drivers. But if they could, they would be asking us, telling us by the sounds of it, to put our litter and fruit waste in the bin. Because roadside litter kills an estimated 3 million animals every year. No wonder they sound miffed. So let's lend them a paw. Let's take our rubbish with us and bin it properly. National Highways. And what's that? They said thanks very much.
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3: A large emergency response has been launched after reports of four people getting into difficulty off the Sussex coast. Multiple ambulances and two air ambulances could be seen near the RNLI station in Shoreham-by-Sea in West Sussex. The response is ongoing. Andy Burnham has said he is not embarrassed by an exchange of messages with someone pretending to be Donald Trump's chief of staff. He insists he handled the incident in the right way.
4: All politicians are receiving these pressures and these challenges, but I did everything right. There was a minimal exchange of information of zero consequence.
3: A mother has told how she had to leave home and move with her two-year-old daughter to stay with the child's grandmother because of the sustained heat in the UK's driest village. Amy Knight, who lives close to Wisley in Surrey, says the village was completely dead after 8 weeks without rain. And Spain football captain Rodri has completed a move to Barcelona. He joins the Spanish giants on a four-year deal for a reported £65 million. From Radio News Hub, I'm Johnny Holmes.
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3: Sunny spells will linger across the far south this evening, but cloud will thicken from the west. Outbreaks of rain developing across much of England and Wales. Lows of 10 degrees.

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3: Charlton Athletic say they are helping police inquiries after a man was found dead at their stadium, The Valley. Officers were called to Charlton's ground following an incident that occurred in the early hours of this morning. The West Midlands Combined Authority is set to take public control of local bus services in partnership with Number 10 North. Andy Burnham has praised it as the first major milestone in his push to give communities more control over their services.
4: To prevent services from collapsing, because the bus service here was close to collapse. So the first reason is to protect what is the backbone of the public transport system here across the West Midlands, serving millions of people. We needed to step in.
3: Premier League Chief Executive Richard Masters has accused embattled FIFA President Gianni Infantino of pressing the self-destruct button. It's over failed plans to sell stakes in the World Cup. And England cricket captain Joe Root says he will not make huge changes ahead of the test match against Pakistan at Headingley. From Radio News Hub, I'm Johnny Holmes.
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3: Sunny spells will linger across the far south this evening, but cloud will thicken from the west. Outbreaks of rain developing across much of England and Wales. Lows of 10 degrees.

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3: A couple and their teenage daughter have died after getting into difficulty off the Sussex coast. Multiple ambulances and two air ambulances were seen in Shoreham-by-Sea in West Sussex near the RNLI station on Tuesday afternoon. Sussex police confirmed emergency services were responding to four people getting into difficulty in the water close to Shoreham Fort. The West Midlands Combined Authority is set to take public control of local bus services in partnership with Number 10 North. It comes after the parent company behind local operator National Express indicated it was leaving the market. Andy Burnham has praised it as the first major milestone in his push to give communities more control over their services.
4: So the first reason is to protect what is the backbone of the public transport system here across the West Midlands.
3: And England cricket captain Joe Root says he will not make huge changes ahead of the first series test match against Pakistan at Headingley. From Radio News Hub, I'm Johnny Holmes.
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3: Sunny spells will linger across the far south this evening, but cloud will thicken from the west. Outbreaks of rain developing across much of England and Wales. Lows of 10 degrees.

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4: Exciting!
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1: 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Because roadside litter kills an estimated 3 million animals every year. No wonder they sound miffed. So let's lend them a paw. Let's take our rubbish with us and bin it properly. National Highways. And what's that? They said thanks very much.
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3: A couple and their teenage daughter have died after getting into difficulty off the Sussex coast. Multiple ambulances and two air ambulances were seen in Shoreham-by-Sea in West Sussex near the RNLI station on Tuesday afternoon. Sussex police confirmed emergency services were responding to four people getting into difficulty in the water close to Shoreham Fort. The West Midlands Combined Authority is set to take public control of local bus services in partnership with Number 10 North. It comes after the parent company behind local operator National Express indicated it was leaving the market. Andy Burnham has praised it as the first major milestone in his push to give communities more control over their services.
4: So the first reason is to protect what is the backbone of the public transport system here across the West Midlands.
3: And England cricket captain Joe Root says he will not make huge changes ahead of the first series test match against Pakistan at Headingley. From Radio News Hub, I'm Johnny Holmes.
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3: Sunny spells will linger across the far south this evening, but cloud will thicken from the west. Outbreaks of rain developing across much of England and Wales. Lows of 10 degrees.

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